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What's going on? I'm Tony Lorino. We are all about enjoying this little bit of extra time tonight, aren't we? 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
0: 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Serve the people that are at least in line, right? 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
1: 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I'm Tony Lorino. Shout out to our buddy Quincy. He's a junior in high school. This is his favorite song. Mom and Dad, Todd and Deidre, teaching him right. Quincy, love it. Thank you for listening tonight. Enjoy the Police.

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93.3 KIOA. I'm Tony Marino. Thank you for having your throwbacks on as Weekend Mode continues tonight. That means we are not worried. We have no Monday feels like a Sunday scaries. When you don't think about it, it doesn't exist. That's what we're going with tonight. Back to work tomorrow. Flock of Seagulls are on.

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93.3 KIOA, Des Moines' greatest hits. I'm Tony Lorino, one of those ladies who can rock. Chrissy Hynde of the Pretenders celebrating her big 75th today. Let's celebrate with Chrissy, win you some money in the throwback timeline in just about an hour or so.

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0: Yeah, let's get that ready. The woman we need to bubble wrap. Now, after we've lost Dolly, Richie was sick last week. 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

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Still convincing my kids, no, there is no Oreo Speedwagon. Maybe there should be. They hear this band on the air, all they hear is Oreos. Now I can't stop thinking of it either. 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

93.3 KIOA. Thank you for having your throwbacks on. A good rock out moment. We'll take it together. All yours tonight, Alyssa. Thanks for the text for Def Leppard on the All Request Hour.

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0: 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You ever heard or seen that tweet about ska music? 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
0: 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Big League Chew, big hunkin' water that. Yeah, makes its debut in the gum and candy store aisle at your favorite grocery store. It's Magnum P.I. on TV, Tom Selleck's signature role, making his debut there. And a big top 40 hit for our birthday girl, Chrissy Hynde of the Pretenders. She and the crew have breasts in pocket. Special, so special indeed, as Chrissy is 75 today. Was the year 1980, 1981, or 1982? Text your guest to enter and win right now at 877-909-1989.
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1: 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I'm Joe Clemens, and no matter what side of the aisle you're on, it's time to join me and the For the People Party. 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
0: And what year was it? Magnum P.I. steps onto TV. Big League Chew debuts in the candy aisle. And Chrissy Hynde turning 75 today of the Pretenders. One of their biggest top 40 hits with Brass in Pocket. If you texted and guessed 1980, you got it. And like she sings about it, special, so special, got a

93.3 KIOA, ready for the return of the Des Moines Oktoberfest. 22nd annual this year. 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

93.3 KIOA. A great one there from Jamie. 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

0: Des Moines' greatest hits, 93.3 KIOA. I'm Tony the Reno. Let's see. Okay, Michael 2 confirmed to start production later this year. They're even talking about a Janet one, but we still don't have a musical biopic of this guy.
1: 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We're waiting.
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0: 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That, we call that one the one where Michael sings backup. Kind of sounds like a Friends episode there, right? Michael Jackson doing backup for Rockwell and more as we're back into the throwbacks next.
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0: 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It's 1 year of hits for one solid hour. 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

93.3 KIOA playing Des Moines' greatest hits. Hello, I'm Tony the Reno, class of 1986. Your night has arrived. David Lee has stepped aside. Sammy has stepped in. And we're all looking for love with Van Halen in this one. Love Walks In gets the start.

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0: Tony Marino, class of 1986, all you, before we could even think of AI and the sound effects that it can make today. The sound effects that were coming in some of our favorite songs, ooh, they were something, right, Julie?
2: And when you heard, ow. 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Is that a young cat? No, it's Cameo.
0: Word up. Yeah, for sure. We got to. The ows, all of it, as the late night class reunion continues with Cameo and more next.
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KIOA. Nobody kicks off the weekend like Jimmy Wright, right? 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

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Class of 1986, late night class reunion. We're holding hands across America. Of course, you're next to the kid with the sweaty palms. Why did we all get stuck next to that same kid with the sweaty palms, huh? At least we had tunes like this. 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
2: Oh, yeah, we're off on Monday, aren't we?
1: How about that?
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3: It's always great to see a local company doing really well nationally. And, I mean, there, I don't know how many other success stories you could talk about in Iowa and not mention Casey's.
0: Mm-hmm.
3: They have just been absolutely killing it, especially when it comes to the whole pizza game. Now, obviously, all of us here in Central Iowa and in the Midwest, really, know that that Casey's has got really great pizza. In fact, I think the breakfast pizza is something that people come from all around to have because they hear it raved about.
0: Mm-hmm.
3: And Casey's recently was ranked as the fifth biggest pizza chain in the United States now.
0: Nice.
3: And they are, I mean, let's be honest, they are still a convenience store. They are a gas station. And yet they are right there with Domino's, Pizza Hut, Papa John's, and Little Caesars.
0: Well, I know growing up, we had a Casey's in Joplin, and mm-hmm. it was a big deal if you got Casey's pizza.
3: Well, and that was the thing, was because, I mean, and maybe not so much Joplin, because Joplin's not that small of a town, but like in some of these small

0: small towns like mm-hmm. in Iowa, Casey's not only was like the gas station, it was the pizza place.
1: Yeah.
0: Like there wasn't a Domino's or a Pizza Hut for miles. So if you were going to have pizza, you were getting it from Casey's.
1: Mm-hmm.
0: And on top of that, Casey's also, and I feel like this sounds like a commercial for them, but I mean, we're bragging on them. So, I mean, whatever. Where you get like a $20 pizza from Domino's, Casey's is like $14.
1: Yeah.
0: So it's obviously cheaper to go there because they're making money off of gas and snacks and all that other kind of stuff. So they don't have to charge like what Domino's does. And I just love that they're getting the attention of the nation, even like celebrity chefs like Andrew Zimmern love them.
2: Stop to Casey's. It's brunch time. It's the weekend. I feel like pizza, and I'm going to try several of their more popular varieties and try to rank them for you. Breakfast pizza. Homemade dough, eggs, cheese, sausage, solid 10 out of 10. Taco pizza, one of my favorites. I'm going to go an 11 out of 10. Say pepperoni. Rock solid 11 out of 10. Barbecue brisket pizza. Feels like a 12 out of 10. Tastes like a 14 out of 10.
0: I mean, Andrew Zimmern's and he's convinced.
1: Yeah.
0: And apparently Gen Z is also real big with the Casey's because they love to go and do TikTok videos about it because they can't believe that they're getting good pizza from a gas station.
1: Mm-hmm.
0: I think that's the thing that's like the one of the biggest draws for them is the curiosity of like, really? Like, I'm going to get good pizza from a gas station?
1: That's every food place that's in a gas station.
0: That's true, because I did not expect to get good food at Bucky's either.
1: Yeah, and Bucky's has amazing food.
0: They have really good food.
1: There's a really popular barbecue joint in Kansas City that is in a gas station. Like,
0: really?
1: That's how it started, Joe's Barbecue. It was called Oklahoma Joe's back in the day. Joe's is in a gas station. That's where it started.
0: That's not the same Joe's Barbecue as in, like, Joe's Barbecue and Foot Massage, is it?
1: I don't know what kind of places you hang out and eat barbecue at, but, yeah.
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1: You've probably noticed that there are exactly 17,000 channels out there of content that you can watch in any given moment.
2: And that's just on one app.
1: Yeah, and there's still nothing on.
2: Nothing.
1: I literally scroll through like my YouTube TV when I get home, and I'm just like, I don't want to watch any of this stuff.
2: Yeah.
1: And I'm paying for all of it.
2: Yeah.
1: Which is what makes me really mad.
2: Mm-hmm.
1: It would be just nicer if we could go back to the days when you had the like big chunky knob on the TV and you basically had three channels.
2: Yeah.
1: That you could choose from.
2: Four if you got PBS.
1: Well, yeah. Sure. But I'm almost ready to just do that. I mean, I know there's some people who are talking about like cutting the cord and all that and going maybe even a little more analog.
2: Yeah.
1: But I'm ready to go back to the Stone Age at this point and just go back to three channels.
2: As long as they're, well, I was going to say as long as they're free, but at this point, as long as they're just a little bit less than what we're already paying.
1: Yeah. If I could pay less and just get three channels, okay, fine. Let's do it.
2: Great. It would be awesome.
1: So now what three channels are you keeping?
2: And you can pick any of the channels? So, like, literally, I could pick

0: whatever I wanted?
1: Yeah.
0: Minus like Netflix. It'd have to be like an actual
1: show. No, it has to be an actual network.
0: I think I go with the big three. ABC, NBC, CBS. I think I just go with regular television because you're going to get at least a variety of things on each one of those networks. If you choose a very specific network, you might get tired of it really fast.
1: That's true, yeah.
0: Like, I feel like you would probably go old school MTV, but I feel like you might get tired of that after a while and want something other than just music videos.
1: Yeah.
0: At least I would... That's what I would think. Where would you go?
1: Well, I mean, I would definitely want to keep at least one local channel.
0: Yeah.
1: So I've been a KCCI viewer for my entire life, so okay. I'll keep them.
0: Wait a name check.
1: I don't mean to name check, but it's the reality.
0: Uh-huh.
1: Hell, I even used to work there, so I kind of have a little bit of loyalty.
0: Okay.
1: Gosh, I don't know. Because I want MTV, but I want like MTV from the 1990s.
0: See, that's the other thing. I would want my three networks to be like it was in the 90s, where there was more of a variety and not just another version of Law and Order on every channel.
1: What, you don't want NCIS Boise?
0: I don't need that, and I don't need another version of Blue Bloods, and I don't need another version of whatever FBI agent is doing something. Like, literally all of them is some sort of weird cop drama.
1: It's
0: now.
1: True, yeah.
0: I want to go back to the days of TGIF on Fridays and Wonderful World of Disney on, like, Saturday night.
1: Okay. Can we have Friday night videos on NBC?
0: Sure. I want all of that. Now, don't take away my Dateline. Obviously,
1: yeah,
0: a woman in my 40s, I need my Dateline. I need my true crime in there. But give me a little bit of a variety.
1: Yeah.
0: Variety. Give me a movie every once in a while. Or a miniseries. Remember miniseries?
1: I just did a video about these.
0: Why can't we have that again?
1: Okay.
0: Give me those three channels and I get all of that stuff from the 90s, I'm in.
1: I know I'm supposed to have my own ideas, but can I co-sign to yours? Because I actually like yours a lot.
0: Yeah, definitely.
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0: Des Moines Greatest Hits, 93.3 KIOA with Luke and Jeremy. Good morning.
1: Morning.
0: Well, Jeremy, did you mark yourself safe from whatever that squishy toy was that they were giving away yesterday at 7 Brew?
1: I was out of town, so yes.
0: Did they not have 7 Brew where you were?
1: If they did, I didn't notice any sort of chaos.
0: Yeah. There's a few 7 Brew locations around the metro here and up in Ames as well. And they were giving out some sort of a thing. Like, I guess you had to buy like 2 medium or large drinks or something. And you got a 7 Brew dough. And it's basically like a Neato knockoff.
1: Oh, like the toy.
0: Yeah.
1: Okay.
0: And people, man, they were lining up like for blocks.
1: Mm.
0: There was some video out of, I don't know what town it was, because it was happening all over the country, but just a massive line of people outside one of these tiny little shoebox-sized coffee shops in a parking lot somewhere.
1: That's 7 Bros, yeah.
0: Yeah. And I was just imagining that was a nightmare day for the employees.
1: So this happened everywhere, not just in Iowa?
0: Oh, yeah, not just in Iowa. I mean,
1: okay.
0: it was all over at their 7 Brew locations. I don't know if it was every single solitary one or if it was just participating locations. I know KCCI had video out of Ames where the cars were lined up forever. And I saw some video out of Milwaukee where there was a bunch of people lined up for 7 Brudos. And then I saw like somebody got one. And there wasn't anything special about it. It didn't look anything.
1: It's just a squishy.
0: Yeah. It's just like a Neato. I mean,
1: yeah.
0: So clearly the popularity of these Neato things is not diminishing.
1: Oh, 7 Brew, not 7 Bros.
0: Yeah, 7 Brew. You're thinking
1: of, confused.
0: Yeah, the other
1: Dutch Bros.
0: Yeah, Dutch Bros. But yeah, these Neato things are not going away in popularity, at least anytime soon, because boy, oh boy, are people lining up for these things.
1: Didn't we? I thought we had already like kind of gotten away from these because they were hurting kids.
0: Well, I think
1: you can't leave them in your car. You can't leave them in your house. Like you're not really supposed to have them because they're dangerous.
0: They're toxic.
1: Right. I don't understand why this is a thing.
0: I think as long as you don't feed it after midnight.
1: Right.
0: You don't get it wet.
1: Right.
0: And don't let it see direct sunlight. I think it'll be just fine.
1: Okay.
2: Still to come.
0: Laughter to start the week. It's the best way to do it.
1: Yeah. Huh? Sure.
0: I almost believe your enthusiasm.
1: Sure.
0: We're going to do some dad jokes next. It's Luke and Jeremy on 93.3 KIOA.

0: they understand, though. Gotta think I'm funny, other people never laughed, oh, dad jokes.
1: Brought to you by the Funny Bone Comedy Club, your laughter destination.
2: Thank you very much, Ben. I'm ready for some dad jokes this week.
3: Me too.
2: I'm so glad you are, Jeremy.
3: Let's go.
2: All right.
3: Yeah.
2: I love the enthusiasm.
3: It's going to be awesome.
2: Hey, Jeremy.
3: Yes, Luke.
2: You know, my bank is installing an ATM in a tree.
3: Oh, that's a weird place.
2: And if it's successful, they might expand to other branches.
3: Ah, branch, tree, got it.
2: Yes.
3: Yay.
2: You sure do.
3: Dad jokes are awesome.
2: Oh, Jeremy.
3: Yes, Luke.
2: You really should be nice to dentists.
3: I don't know if I can be.
2: They have fillings too.
3: Oh, the dentist gives me so much anxiety. Even thinking about the drill sound makes my skin crawl. No. Oh, don't make me stop laughing at your jokes. I will do it.
2: I have fillings too.
3: I will pull this car over.
2: Okay. Jeremy.
3: Yes, Luke.
2: What do you call an Irishman who bounces off the walls?
3: I don't know.
2: Ricochet.
3: O'Shea.
2: That over there is Rick.
3: Rick. He's O'Shea.
2: He's of the O'Shea clan.
3: Can't you tell?
2: Yep. I like this, but I also don't like this.
3: Okay.
2: All right. Jeremy.
3: Yes, Luke.
2: I accidentally downloaded a colander app instead of a calendar app.
3: Oh, that must suck.
2: Now my battery keeps draining. That's art, everybody. That's performance art.
3: That's
2: right there.
3: That's a good one. That's a good one.
2: Jeremy.
3: Yes, Luke.
2: Why did Tigger stick his head in the toilet?
3: I don't know why.
2: He was looking for Pooh.
3: Aww. He and Pooh are friends. That's sweet.
2: He was, I don't know, that's Eeyore.
3: Yeah, I don't know why you're doing a weird, like, cartoon voice that doesn't match anything, but that's fine.
2: Not a single character.
3: Not any of the characters whatsoever. Nope. I was just going to roll with it and not point out that you screwed that up, but that's fine. These are funny dad jokes. Ha ha.
2: Jeremy.
3: Yes, Luke.
2: I just bought myself a new first aid kit.
3: Oh, good for you.
2: I thought I'd treat myself.
3: Ah, proud of you, buddy. Proud of you.
2: Yep.
3: Yeah.
2: Because I'm treating myself.
3: Oh, yeah, that was a joke.
2: I appreciate the enthusiasm. All right, one more here.
3: Oh, man, only one?
2: I can do more.
3: Oh, okay, do more. Let's just keep this going all day. Bring it. Let's go.
2: You know I will.
3: Okay.
2: All right, one more.
3: I dare you.
2: Did you hear that they had to... Hey, Jeremy.
3: Yes, Luke.
2: Did you hear that they had to cancel Psychic Night at the Iowa Cubs game?
3: No.
2: It was canceled due to foreseen circumstances.
3: Because they're psychics.
2: Exactly.
3: That's a good one, too. I like that. You got more?
2: No, I'm just going to hit the button.
3: Why?
4: Dad, your jokes are not very good.
2: Because now it's getting weird.
3: You don't know.
2: Now
3: keep
2: it's
3: going.
2: Getting, now keep it's getting weird.
3: No, I want all the dad jokes.
2: I'll tell you more off air.
3: Well, you don't need to do that.
2: Okay, that's
3: don't
2: what
3: ruin
2: I thought.
3: My day.
2: Oh, okay. That's what I thought. Those are my dad jokes this week. It's Luke and Jeremy here on KIOA.

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3: We can get through just one more hot day. We might have some relief for some time ahead.
4: Oh.
3: Meteorologist David Keller at KCCI says partly cloudy and hot today. Going to be just muggy as well. We'll see a high around 92. The heat index going to feel like 100 plus. We also have some chances for storms after 4 o'clock this afternoon, which could produce some heavy rainfall. Those thunderstorms going to continue likely into the overnight tonight. And we'll see a low of 70. And then tomorrow, southern Iowa could see some rain. Otherwise, it'll be partly cloudy here around the metro and a high of 81.
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1: Jeremy, when you are driving, say, on 235 or maybe 8035, how much over the speed limit are you going?
2: It depends. I have been known to hit like 70.
1: Okay, like on 235?
2: Yeah.
1: Whoa, that's...
2: It's usually just keeping up with traffic, though, and then I look down and go, oh, crap, and then I will slow down.
1: I will say that sometimes when I'm finding myself just trying to pace with everybody, I realize that the pack that I have chosen to hang with are going quite fast.
2: Yeah.
1: I have been known to usually stick around the 10 over limit.
2: Right.
1: Because what we've sort of been conditioned to, at least here in Iowa, is that

0: that's roughly around where you can go before you can possibly get pulled over. And there's a new study out that says that most Iowans believe that they can go over the speed limit by 10 miles per hour without getting a ticket. And apparently, Iowans are speeding more and more because we have gotten so comfortable with this. And I know I have a lead foot.
1: Like, me too.
0: I definitely know that I drive way too fast. But at the same time, like, I feel like as I'm getting older, I've been slowing down.
1: Okay.
0: Like, I've noticed...
1: Riding with you, I don't believe that statement.
0: Maybe it's just because I'm not as in a hurry anymore.
1: Okay.
0: I just don't feel like I need to rush anywhere. Because, like, normally you would never catch me going between 60 and 65 on 235. I would be closer to 70.
1: Okay, let me just make sure I understand. The speed limit on 235 is 60.
0: In some areas.
1: In some areas. Until you get closer to downtown, then it's 55.
0: Right.
1: Okay. Just want to make sure.
0: Now, when I get closer to downtown, I do drop it to no higher than 65. But at the same time, we've been conditioned that you're not going to get pulled over unless you're going egregiously fast. And so I just don't. But I mean, most drivers say in this study that they are expecting that until they're going about 10 to 12 miles over the speed limit, they're not going to get pulled over. So I'm just waiting for that day when the highway patrol or DMPD tells us we're going to do some enforcement and we're going to start pulling people over going like 7 over.
1: See, I thought it was 7. I thought that was the threshold.
0: Well, didn't you say something once about the speed camera there on 42nd Street?
1: I thought that that one was also, like, I thought I had heard when they were talking about cameras that if you hit 8 over, then that was when it flashes and okay. It, like, catches you. Now, I did just do a Google search, and according to AI, you gotta love that.
0: Yeah.
1: It says... In Iowa, approved automated speed cameras can only issue citations if a vehicle is traveling more than 10 miles per hour over the posted limit.
0: Okay.
1: So I don't know, but I know the second I see that that camera's coming up, I am on the proper speed.
0: Oh, I go 60 under that camera
1: immediately.
0: Every day. Immediately.
1: So I try to make sure that I know where that camera is, but you don't know where all the cameras are all the time.
0: I also would like to see the Des Moines PD put more of those little like speed things that show you how fast you're going.
1: Yes.
0: They need to put more of those out because I treat those like a game.
1: I love those things. Those things are great. But my question for you, didn't you get a speed camera ticket not too long ago?
0: I did. Not the one on 235. This was back when they were still kind of like sprinkled in the neighborhoods and
1: right.
0: stuff. I got the one right over here on that was on Grand Avenue right in front of the Krause headquarters.
1: How fast were you going? Do you remember?
0: I think I was going like 45 or something.
1: In a 25?
0: I don't know. I don't remember what this... I was going like 12 over.
1: Okay.
0: But yeah, ever since then, I go really, really slow downtown.
1: You should. It's downtown.
0: Yes. But either way, I'm going slower because I'm getting older, I think.
1: Okay.

0: in just a few minutes.
1: Coming up in the buzz, why it is going to be big changes at Jordan Creek Town Center. We'll tell you all about them coming up at 6:44.
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2: 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A lot of big changes coming to Jordan Creek. We'll have that story in a few, but first... Well, Iowa State fans can kick off Cy-Hawk weekend just a little early with a free block party in downtown Ames on Friday night. The Bandshell Block Party is going to run from 5 to 9 p.m. Friday at Bandshell Park, one night before Iowa State and Iowa meet in the annual Cy-Hawk football game. The event is going to feature performances from both the Iowa State Cyclone Marching Band and the ISU Wind Ensemble, marking the first time the two groups have been combined for an event like this. It's also designed to be family-friendly with bounce houses, face painting, and balloon animals, plus local food trucks. Admission is free, and fans are encouraged to bring their lawn chairs or blankets. Then, of course, Saturday night, the attention turns to the game with Iowa State and Iowa meeting in the Cy-Hawk game. That, again, kicks off at 6:30 from Iowa City. It'll be on NBC.
3: Ooh, yay. Beaverdale has lost a popular neighborhood restaurant after Motley School Tavern announced that it is closing. Well, at least for now. The restaurant, often called MST by locals, opened back in July of 2019 in the former Chef's Kitchen space on Beaver Avenue. Founder and chef Nick Gonwa sold the restaurant to new owners.

0: back in 2025, and those new owners announced back on September 4th that the restaurant is closing while they step back and evaluate what comes next. They thanked the community, customers, and employees for their support, and they said they will share more information when it becomes available.
1: Well, some big changes are happening over at Jordan Creek Town Center. They've lost yet another one of their original restaurants. Bravo Italian Kitchen has permanently closed at Jordan Creek after about 20 years in business. The Italian restaurant opened at Jordan Creek in 2006 and was known for pasta, pizza, and grilled dishes, along with being a popular spot for families and holiday meals. I know I got Thanksgiving catered there one year, and it was absolutely delicious. This leaves just P.F. Chang's and Fleming's as the lone original restaurants from when Jordan Creek first opened. There's no replacement for Bravo been announced just yet, but there are several other new food options that are still coming to Jordan Creek, including Cura Revolving Sushi Bar and Yard House. Also on the way, you might get excited about this, Jeremy, is a place called Exotic Snack Guys. It's a store specializing in unusual and hard-to-find snacks and drinks imported from more than 40 different countries.
0: That is not the first thing that came to mind when you said Exotic Snack Guys.
1: What did you think?
0: Exotic Snack Guys? Move on.
1: Missing a reference that I should be hitting?
0: Just the name in itself.
1: Okay, cool. This includes everything that they're going to have there, plus international versions of Kit Kats and Lay's to unusual sodas like Peach Fanta and Cucumber Pepsi, along with viral snacks that can be difficult to find locally. And I'm sure they're going to have all the various varieties of Oreos as well, because that's what I'll be looking for.
0: Of course.
1: That is The Buzz this morning. 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

Yippee. High of around 92 tonight. Thunderstorms likely through midnight. They could, you know, kind of decrease a little bit after that, but they might still continue tomorrow morning just in southern Iowa. Hopefully, probably, maybe. I don't know. Low of around 70 tonight. High of around 81 tomorrow. Just know it's going to rain.

0: I go on any sort of road trip, even if I'm going somewhere that I know how to get to, I will put on my Google Maps just to see how long it's going to take.
1: Exactly.
0: Right?
1: I think that's the reason why most of us do it.
0: So I went to Joplin over the holiday weekend to see my family because I haven't been down there in a while. So it's normally like a 5-hour drive, right? Mm-hmm. Not too bad. Well, I deviated from the route and stopped in Kansas City, saw some friends, you know, whatever. Well, when I got done, it was 5 o'clock, rush hour, and I was like, I'm not driving back through the main city. I'm going to take this back route because I kind of had an idea how it goes. I hadn't taken it in a long time. So I pop it into my Google Maps and I start following it, and I'm bebopping along, no problem. I'm about 30 miles outside of Joplin, and my Google Maps decides to turn me off in a different direction.
1: It's going to send you back, what, east?
0: Yeah. So if I would have just kept driving south, because that's where I'm headed, south, I'm going straight south, my Google Maps is like, no, no, don't go that way. Go this way. And I go, all right. And I follow it.
1: Blindly.
0: Blindly. Well, and I had that thought in my head of, why is it doing this? But maybe it knows something I don't, mm-hmm. right? It added like 45 minutes to my trip. My parents were expecting me home at like 8. I didn't get home till almost 9 o'clock.
1: Oh my gosh.
0: Because for whatever reason, Google Maps was like, oh, you don't need to just drive that extra 30 miles. Let's add another 45 miles to your trip. Just cause.
1: That's crazy.
0: Just cause. No rhyme or reason. It's not like there was a wreck anywhere. I don't understand.
1: I will say, because I also used Google Maps a bit, even just here in town, because I like to make sure I'm taking the most optimal routes to places. And at one point, Google Maps wanted me, I mean, I was in West Des Moines. I wasn't anywhere like crazy.
0: Yeah.
1: It wanted me to cut through a parking lot in order to avoid an intersection mm-hmm. that may or may not have been busy at that moment, which it wasn't. And I even remember going, I'm not turning there because I just need to go up to this light and take a right.
0: Yeah.
1: And I did. And I even saw the time till arrival of my destination drop by like 2 minutes the second I got through the intersection. So it clearly thought that I was going to be sitting there for a while. But it wanted me to do this like cattywampus little like cut through of a parking lot just to get out the other side and skip maybe one red light.
0: I've had it do that to me as well and send me through like a neighborhood.
1: Yeah.
0: That made no sense. Like, I think at one point I actually ended up in a cul-de-sac. And I'm like, what are you doing? Make a U-turn. I don't want to make a U-turn. If I would have just gone straight, I would have been fine. Every trip does this to me. I went with my family to Wisconsin. I went on a major highway. What does it do? Oh, no. Exit here. We get on this, like, back road, gravel road in the middle of a cornfield to then end up right back on the highway we got off of. Like, I don't understand how Google Maps works.
1: You need to go back to MapQuest. You need to just start printing your directions out again.
0: Is that still a thing?
1: It's absolutely a thing.
0: MapQuest.com.
1: There she goes.
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1: I have been a champion for the compact disc for a long time.
2: Yes.
1: It is my favorite form of music media.
2: How many do you think you own?
1: I think I'm somewhere in the range of about 1,800 to 1,900.
2: Oh my God. Seriously?
1: Yeah. Somewhere in that ballpark.
2: That just gave me heart palpitations.
1: Why?
2: That's a lot of CDs.
1: You don't have to worry about it.
2: That's still just a lot.
1: But here's the thing. I love variety.
2: Uh-huh.
1: And just about any song that I could think of that I want to listen to, I have access to.
2: Okay.
1: At my literal fingertips.
2: Okay.
1: And I know that CDs have kind of gone by the wayside because of streaming and digital and all that. And even vinyl has come back around and is selling better than CDs.
2: Mm-hmm.
1: Up until now, turns out CDs are coming back now.
2: Really?
1: Yes. Looks like Gen Z has discovered CDs, and they are now buying them up. In fact, U.S. consumers bought about 16.3 million CDs during the first half of the year.
2: Are they still making CD players? Those are hard to find.
1: They're a little harder to find. Like, you don't just walk into like a Target or something or a Walmart and buy a CD player like you used to be able to, but they're still out there. In fact, they're making them cooler now because they're almost like art pieces. You can get fancy ones that like hang on the wall.
2: Weird.
1: Yeah. And the thing is that I love CDs because they are inexpensive.
2: Mm-hmm.
1: You know, you can still buy one for under 20 bucks. In fact, I don't know, like 12, 13 bucks maybe for a new one.
2: You got to go to a thrift store to find them?
1: You can find them in some places, or you can still buy them online.
2: Okay.
1: You can buy them through the artist's website.
2: Okay.
1: Whereas vinyls anymore, those things are like 40 bucks for a new one. Lord help you if you got to buy one that has like two discs in it.
2: Yeah.
1: That's going to be even more expensive.
2: Hmm.
1: And vinyl's great. I collect vinyl, I buy it, but it's not the superior medium for me. Because first of all, you taught me something today.
2: Yeah.
1: Sometimes the artists will actually have to truncate or like cut out parts of their songs in order to fit them all on a vinyl platter, which is ridiculous.
2: Wow. You made that the longest sentence that did not need to be that long. We don't need to truncate or whatever the hell it is you just said. Yeah, they have to cut out part of the song to make it fit on the record.
1: That's stupid.
2: There's only so much wax they can use to make a vinyl.
1: I understand, but still, the fact is you're being robbed of music that you're already paying a premium price for.
2: That you didn't even know was missing.
1: You will know it's missing, especially if you end up like buying a digital copy or you get the CD or something.
2: If you want the longer version, they're going to have to put another disc in there.
1: Here's the thing. Vinyls are great if you like the aesthetic. Okay, if you like looking at the big album artwork, maybe a fancy looking disc, that's great. But don't get me into the whole audiophile thing because I don't want to hear it.
2: I love the way vinyl sounds.
1: I know it sounds good,
2: it sounds
1: blah, blah,
2: so
1: blah.
2: Good.
1: But it's more expensive. You have to constantly babysit it because every four or five songs, you got to flip the thing over to another disc or another side. CDs, you just put it on and you walk away.
2: Mm.
1: And it might even repeat for you if you want. It'll
2: heaven
1: just keep
2: forbid
1: going.
2: It gets scratched, though. Then you've lost the whole thing.

0: What are you talking about? Vinyl? Mm-hmm. Because also vinyl.
1: Yeah, but you take care of your vinyl a little bit more. CDs, you feel like you can just kind of throw them around.
0: You can take care of your CDs, too.
1: Yeah, but you feel like you can just throw them around. I remember back in the day when I had them in the visor of my car. Those things were so scratched.
0: Oh my, yeah, and they still play.
1: Because I thought that was the best. They played except for my favorite song that I always had to skip because it had a big scratch in the middle of it.
0: Viva la compact disc.
1: I had to buy a whole new one. So much.

0: You won't have to wait for this.
1: We've never really asked your dad what his favorite media form is for music.
2: I don't know that he would know.
1: He wouldn't even know himself?
2: He'd probably just say the radio.
1: Okay, well, that's a good answer as well.
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1: What he does know is hunting and fishing.
2: Yeah.
1: And trapping.
2: True.
1: It's another edition of Kill It and Grill It at 725.
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0: cloudy and just 81. That's much better.
1: Des Moines Traffic Control. No slowdowns or incidents to report, so you're looking at a speed limit trip through the metro here this morning. Des Moines Mobile Radar units out today on the 2200 block of East 29th, 1600 block of East University. You'll also find the speed trailers on the 3100 block of ML King and also the 2900 block of 6th Avenue. And that's your Smile Power Traffic from Delta Dental of Iowa. For your smile, for your health, for your community.
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0: The man, the myth, the meat. 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
1: Every week, Jeremy's dad joins us for another trip into the animal kingdom to find something both elusive and delicious.
2: Oh, wow. Look at you in the big words.
1: That could be his tagline. Kill it and grill it. Elusive. Delicious.
2: Do you hear my father saying either one of those words?
1: I really don't see him as a tagline kind of guy.
2: No.
1: All right, Sean, what have you got us doing this week?
3: We're going to go hunting.
2: Yeah, oh boy.
3: And I'm going to give you a hint on what it is. We're going to go bird hunting.
1: Okay.
3: These guys here are found in northern Alaska.
2: Oh.
1: Ooh.
3: They are actually the Alaskan state bird. So you can Google this and get ahead of me here if you do it quick.
1: No, that doesn't feel right. I don't like getting ahead.
3: Cheating's fair.
1: Makes for a short segment, though, Sean.
2: That's
1: so
2: true.
1: We got to milk this for all the humor we can get out of it.
3: You never give up the opportunity to cheat or lie, because you're going to need it one of these days.
2: Huh. Weird. I feel like I... Never mind. Never mind. My childhood just flashed in front
3: They're
2: of
3: about the size of a chicken.
1: Okay.
3: And they change colors. During the springtime, they're a brownish, molten brown, kind of like a grouse color.
1: Okay.
3: And during the winter, they turn snow white.
1: Ooh, good camouflage.
3: And they have feathers clean to their toes. You know how a chicken has that chicken leg scale look? These guys don't. They've got feathers all the way to their feet.
1: Okay.
3: The best way I've had them is fried like chicken.
2: Oh, so you've eaten this bird?
3: Yes.
2: Oh.
3: Yes. You can also put them in a crock pot with mushroom gravy and cook them real slow, kind of like chicken and dumplings.
2: Mm.
3: They can fly within 7 to 10 days of hatching.
1: Wow.
3: And these guys fly from 22 to 70 miles an hour, but not very far.
1: Well, I don't think I can go very far at 70 miles an hour either.
3: Yeah. Up there, there's not a lot of predators, you know, bear, a few fox and wolves. Their biggest predator are domestic cats, feral cats.
2: Okay. Interesting.
3: Tell me what it is.
2: Well,
1: It is the Northern Alaskan chicken hawk.
3: Looks a lot like him. A lot like him, but that's not what they call him.
1: Okay.
2: So there's no cartoon with this bird in it?
1: Polar bear hawk.
3: Not that I've seen. It may be up in Alaska, but I don't watch much TV in Alaska.
2: Well, the only Alaskan TV that I watch is Deadliest Catch, and they're going after crabs. And the only bird that I ever see on those crab boats, I'm stretching this, I'm trying really hard, is a seagull.
3: Nope.
2: Not a seagull.
1: Oh, it's not a seagull.
2: Well, there goes my entire Alaskan bird knowledge.
1: And I had a good 90 seconds of material on those seagulls from Finding Nemo.
2: Yeah, I bet you did. I mean, if you want to go ahead and do that, just to keep this entertaining, because we have no idea what this bird is.
1: Is this bird found anywhere else other than Alaska?
3: Not that I know of. Because they are in northern Alaska, so they don't have a lot of places to go. Siberia, I guess.
1: So they really do like the cold weather.
3: Yes. You pull them up on Wikipedia, and you'll see one running across the snow, and you can't hardly see him except for his orange beak.
1: I mean, let's be honest. Is this a name of a bird that's common, like of any other birds outside of Alaska?
3: No, they've got a real funny name.
1: Okay.
2: Well, then we're never going to get
1: there. Yeah, we're never getting there.
3: They are called... Ptarmigan.
1: The what again?
2: What?
3: Ptarmigan.
1: Ptarmigan?
3: Ptarmigan.
1: Oh, ptarmigan.
3: Yeah. And they're spelled weird. They're spelled with a P-T-A-R-M-I-G-A-N. The P is silent.
2: A random P thrown
1: at
2: the beginning of it.
1: Just for fun.
3: But they fly you in to hunt these guys and drop you off and leave you there all day and then fly back in at dusk, pick you up, and take you back to camp.
2: You've never done this, though.
3: No, I've never done it. I know guys that have done it, and I've ate the bird. Tastes like chicken.
1: Which means, officially, I would try it.
2: Of course you would.
3: Yeah.
2: Of course you would.
3: Put them in chicken strips.
2: He prefers nuggets shaped like dinosaurs.
1: Yeah, give me some ptarmigan nuggets.
2: Well, we all learned something today, that's
1: for sure.
2: Where
1: can I get a McTarmigan sandwich?
2: Okay. All right.
1: A McTarmigan.
2: This is going to go on all day now.
3: Call Canes.
2: All day.
0: Still to come with Luke and Jeremy.
1: At what point does your order deserve to go inside and out of the drive-thru? 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
3: 1 month into the session, and the Iowa State House is buzzing with activity.
4: We expect our lawmakers to show up and get the job done. Yet Liberal politician Josh Turek missed 58% of his votes in the Iowa legislature. Turek skipped a vote helping veterans get homes, another to fund our schools. Turek even skipped a vote allowing law enforcement to use DNA to track down violent felons. Iowans were relying on Josh Turek to do his job. Instead, he skipped town to raise money from liberals in D.C. and California. Even worse, while liberal politician Josh Turek was skipping 58% of his votes, he still collected his full taxpayer-funded paycheck. Because liberal politician Josh Turek only shows up for himself. 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
1: Jeremy, when you go to a drive-through or you're any kind of a fast food place,
2: yes,
1: do you usually have a pretty small order?
2: I mean, it's usually...

0: either just myself or myself and Aaron.
1: So it can be a small to medium size order.
0: Yeah, one to two meals.
1: You ever feel bad about how much food you're ordering?
0: No.
1: Good.
0: I'm usually just ordering a number six and a number five or something.
1: Okay. Well, there's a mom whose video is getting a lot of traction on TikTok because of the amount of food that she is ordering through the drive-thru.
2: Can I please have eight of the McDouble meal deals? And for all eight of them, we'll do the orange high C. Out of those eight McDoubles, can six of them have no pickles and no onions? And then could I please get Filet-O-Fish meal, the number eight? For the Filet-O-Fish, can we also have orange high C?
3: Yeah, what else can I get you?
2: That should be it.
3: Okay, and then that total is
2: going
3: to be $61.30,
2: please.
1: All right, thank you. I mean, $61
0: for... 9 meals?
1: Yeah, 9 combos. Not terrible. Oof. But the internet... And I don't know if she was trying to say, like, hey, look how little I had to spend to feed 9 people. But the internet jumped on the fact that she was ordering so much food through the drive-thru.
0: Yeah, go inside.
1: Why does she have to go inside?
0: Or order it on the app ahead of time.
1: That's what a lot of the internet people are saying, is that she should have gone through the app.
0: Yeah, I feel like if you're ordering that much food through the drive-thru, you're doing it wrong.
1: Why?
0: Because that just ends up being rude to all the people behind you. Because the whole point of fast food is that you get it fast. So if I'm stuck behind the lady who just ordered 11 combos, and I have to sit there and wait for it, that's kind of defeating the whole purpose of the drive-thru.
1: But why wouldn't it be any faster if she ordered inside the restaurant?
0: It wouldn't be faster, but there would be less of an inconvenience for all the other people.
1: I feel like
0: and they're usually timed in the drive-thru window.
1: Yeah. I mean, I feel like, though, when you go to a fast food place, you always run that risk of the person in front of you having a really, really big order.
0: Well, the person in front of you shouldn't do that. They should go inside to be courteous.
1: And also, it doesn't make any sense to use the app because... It's not like the app gives them the order any faster than it might if it were in the drive-thru. Like, maybe it's like a minute earlier, if that.
0: Then if you're ordering that much, you should use the app and then just have them bring it to your car. Maybe not wait in the drive-thru.
1: Possibly. I could maybe co-sign on that. But as far as I'm concerned, if you're going to a fast food place and if you're ordering one combo or if you're ordering 10 combos, it doesn't matter. You get to use the drive-thru like everybody else. The drive-thru is not an express lane, you know?
0: It kind of is. That's kind of the whole point, is for it to be faster than if you're going inside.
1: It's not that it's supposed to be faster. It's supposed to be more convenient.
0: Same thing.
1: No, it's not.
0: Yes, it is.
1: No, that's convenience
0: and
1: speed.
0: It's fast food.
1: No, convenience and speed is different.
0: The whole name of the thing is fast food.
1: You're still getting a cheeseburger in a couple of minutes rather than waiting for 10 minutes while they make it up in the back.
0: Instead, you're waiting for 10 minutes for them to make 10 cheeseburgers.
1: They were going to make
0: them
1: anyway.
0: You should wait. You should go inside if you're ordering food. My grandfather once ordered 100 tacos from this one little taco joint in the drive-thru, and we sat there for like half an hour. People were so mad at him. Just go inside. Be courteous to people. It's fast food.
1: That is a lot of tacos to order.
0: Yeah.
1: All at once.
0: 11 combos is a lot of things to order in a drive-thru.
1: Yeah. 515-244-4933. We want to know if you should have to go inside if you have a large fast food order.
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1: Or are you allowed to use the drive-thru like everybody else?
0: 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That way the drive-thru is available.
1: 515-244-4933. 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If you've got a very large order at a fast food place, are you trying to be considerate to everybody else when you pick it up, or are you just ordering it like everybody else would? We want to know.
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3: Well, I feel like everyone's kind of saying the same thing lately. 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
3: 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Partly cloudy skies today, and it's going to be a little bit hotter. But guess what? Because of that, storms after 4 p.m. Yay.
4: Woo.
3: There could actually be, oh, you guessed it, heavy rainfall as well. Great. High temperature of around 92 and just muggy, clearly. Thunderstorms likely early in the overnight, gradually decreasing after midnight. Okay, so it might stop raining at some point after midnight. But you could have some more heavy rain overnight with a low of 70. And then tomorrow, oh, you guessed it, a few showers, mainly just in southern Iowa. So we should be okay. Partly cloudy other than that, and a high of only 81. That feels almost frigid.
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8: Des Moines Traffic Control, volume starting to pick up around the metro, but you're looking at a speed limit trip between that east and west mix. No slowdowns or incidents to report. Des Moines Mobile Radar units out today on the 2200 block of East 29th and 1600 block of East University. 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
1: There was a mom who went through a drive-through to get some food for the family, and it was a big family. She ended up ordering like 9 value meals and ended up spending about $60+. And the internet commenters on her TikTok video of her order were mostly focused on the fact that they thought that she should have used the app, or some people said that she needed to go inside to make her order rather than the drive-through.
2: Because also some of these orders were special. She made sure to take pickles off of some and onions off of some and whatever. So that added time to it as well.
1: So we wanted to know, if you have a big order at a fast food restaurant, should you have to go inside or do something special in order to not, quote unquote, inconvenience other people? 515-244-4933. We'll grab some texts here in just a second. Rhonda from the east side wanted to weigh in.
3: Going inside, still, you're going to inconvenience the other people that's behind you there.
2: But not as many people.
3: I've been inside and there's 20 people at the counters.
1: Yeah. One way or another, if you're ordering that much food, you're inconveniencing somebody somewhere.
3: Somebody,
1: and that's
3: right.
1: Just the way it is.
2: Yeah.
3: Yep.
2: So our text line definitely had some thoughts. And I'm going to paraphrase some of these thoughts because, wow, we're talking novels written in some of these texts. Number ending in 8632. Nope, wrong text. Sorry, I've got the wrong one open. Here we go. 8259. There we go. It doesn't matter whether you go inside or not. If you go through the drive-thru, you just have to pull ahead if it's going to take too long. Usually they'll have you do that. Also, a drive-thru isn't necessarily faster. It just means you don't have to get out of your car. 7569 says the drive-thru isn't an express lane, so order as much as you want. That's what Luke says.
1: That's right.
2: 8361. Ordering a big order to drive through is okay if there are no special requests. If it is 11 combos, no changes, go for it. If you have to have 11 combos, but 3 of them have no tomato, 4 have no pickle, et cetera, et cetera, go inside. Best case scenario, order ahead on the app. Let's see, 3314. 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I like it. Our friend Brandy, go inside. 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We're just assembling, not making. 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We'll make sure you get them. Back off. Apparently, I'm the bad guy in this situation, and that's not even what we're doing.
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2: There's going to be a lot of talk this week about all various sorts of fandom things when it comes to Iowa and Iowa State. But let's be honest, it's really what happens before and after the game that really matters.
3: Hold on. Is that why you're wearing nothing but Iowa State gear today?
2: Yes, it's Iowa State week. I wear Iowa State apparel all week.
3: Is the Cy-Hawk game?
2: Yes.
3: This weekend?
2: Yes.
3: Oh my gosh. Okay. I wondered why you were decked out in yellow and red. Is that the color? What are the colors?
2: Big Iowa fan over here, everybody.
3: Iowa State? Yeah, I don't like your Iowa State stuff.
2: Yeah. It's cardinal and gold, by the way.
3: Oh, okay.
2: Just so you know.
3: Okay.
2: Just for clarification.
3: Yeah, I don't care.
2: Okay. But with the 6:30 kickoff on Saturday night, you know the fans are going to be good and sauced by the time that game starts over at Kinnick.
3: Because they can have beer now, right?
2: Well, I don't know. I can't remember if Kinnick sells beer yet or not.
3: Does Kinnick sell beer?
2: Don't quote me on it if it does. But I know that tailgating is going to be an absolute S show throughout the day because, again, night kickoffs for Iowa State. Yikes.
3: Okay.
2: That is a long day of, we'll call it game prep.
3: I like it.
2: Yes. And with that comes the consumption of adult beverages. And you're probably wondering yourself, well, I mean, why wouldn't we celebrate with the beer that's the most popular in Iowa? But which one would that be? And I think it probably comes at no grand surprise that they did a survey of America's favorite beer state by state, and Iowa came in with Busch Light.
3: No one is shocked by that.
2: Only state in these United States of Americas to choose Busch Light.
3: And apparently, yes, you can buy

0: buy beer at Kinnick Stadium.
1: Okay, excellent. Thank you for checking.
0: In case you were wondering.
1: Yeah, and not only that, but Iowa is actually a pretty good beer-loving state.
2: Well, yeah.
1: Because this survey also checked to see how much people were searching the internet for beer and beer-related things. Iowa came in fifth of all the states as far as search interest index with a 76.37. The highest state was Wisconsin at number one. They had a 98.53, which Wisconsin, so
0: yeah,
1: no surprise
0: sense.
1: There. But yeah, Iowa, one of the better beer-loving states. And of course, we do also love a good value. So that's why we drink Busch Light.
0: Do you have to say it like that?
1: You kind of do.
0: Okay.
1: It's you can just, Busch Light. No.
0: No, it's a Busch Light.
1: Yeah, no, Busch.
0: Okay. All right. I don't know what to do with you anymore.
1: I mean, for an Iowa State guy, we were kind of a little more leaning towards Natty Light. That was kind of more of our thing.
0: In the 90s.
1: Well, in the 90s.
0: In the late 1900s.
1: Okay, calm down, first of all. In the 90s, I feel like we were experimenting more with different kinds of beer. Because I remember doing 40 ounces.
0: Okay.
1: In the late 90s. And it was like Mickey's and Old English and like stuff like that that we
0: were
1: drinking.
0: You were doing malt beverages
1: more
0: so?
1: Yeah, we were doing malt liquor.
0: Okay, all right.
1: We weren't so, I mean, don't get me wrong. I had my fair share of beer, but we were, what's the game that they play? Is it Edward Two Hands or something like that? Where they duct tape 240 ounces to your, or Edward 40 ounces or something, where they duct tape 240s to your hands and you have to drink them in order to like get them off.
0: We had very different college experiences. I went to school on a dry campus, so I don't know. We were sneaking Zimas in our Sprite bottles.
1: Oh, golly.
0: Right, exactly. So you and your Edward whatever beer hands over
1: hands.
0: There, I don't know. I don't know what's going on.

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3: 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Unexpected views, unforgettable golf. We want to welcome from the great town of Collins, it is Craig. Good morning, Craig.
4: Good morning.
3: How's your Labor Day weekend?
4: Oh, it was great.
3: Good, good. All right. Well, first of all, I feel like I'm going to ask this to everybody this week. Who you got in the game this weekend?
4: Iowa.
3: All right.
5: Yeah.
3: Going for the Hawkeyes.
5: Woohoo!
3: All right, Craig. Well, this is our game of 80s and 90s pop culture trivia. Who would you like to face, Luke or Jeremy?
4: I'll take on you.
3: All right.
5: Yeah. I like this.
3: I'm
5: like
3: sure
5: this
3: you
5: a
3: do.
5: Lot. This is fun.
3: Less of a chance to embarrass yourself.
5: Well, you know. There's still time. Don't worry. All right, Craig, as he makes his way out of the studio, I'll remind you I got three questions for you. You're going to get your answer, but I'm not going to tell you if you get it right until he comes back and answers the same three questions. Are you ready?
4: I'm ready.
5: All right, here we go. Question number one. Which movie was the following quote from? The quote is, "Looks like I picked the wrong week to quit sniffing glue."
4: Wayne's World.
5: Right. Question number two. What popular game show on MTV featured contestants getting launched out of their chairs if they answered incorrectly?
4: Oh, I'm going to pass on that one. I can't remember the name of it.
5: Okay. No answer whatsoever?
4: No.
5: All right. And then question number three. Who originally performed the song Never Gonna Give You Up in 1987?
4: You too.
5: You too. All right, let's get Luke in here and see if the long weekend has blurred his brain a little bit.
3: You know, hopefully. I've been struggling today.
5: I know. He has been struggling, so I think you did good. Let's see what happens.
3: All right.
5: Question number one. Which movie was the following quote from? The quote is, "Looks like I picked the wrong week to quit sniffing glue."
3: I think that's from Airplane.

0: Craig said Wayne's World. The correct answer is Airplane.
1: Yeah.
0: Question number two. Which popular game show on MTV featured contestants getting launched out of their chairs if they answered incorrectly?
2: Oh, if I'm correct on this, this is the game show I always wanted to be on, but I was way too young. I believe that is Remote Control.
0: Craig could not come up with an answer for that one. The correct answer is Remote Control. And finally, question number three. Who originally performed the song Never Gonna Give You Up in 1987?
2: That'd be Rick Astley.
0: Craig said you too.
2: Craig.
0: The correct answer is Rick Astley. Craig. So, Craig, I am so sorry, my friend. He takes it 3-0.
2: Well, Craig, this is not one of your better showings, but we are not going to humble you too much because you still do get to win your prize today. We've got a pair of tickets to see Bachman Turner Overdrive, their No Speed Limit Tour at Hoyt Sherman Place on March 15th. Those tickets are all yours.
1: Oh, that's awesome.

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0: of it all.
1: See, and I feel like you're the opposite. You're less likely to swear on the internet, and you are more likely to swear in person.
2: Yeah, because my mom follows me on social media. I don't want to swear on that.
1: Iowans are far and away the number one state when it comes to profanity just in general.
2: Mm-hmm.
1: When it comes to comments with profanity, they counted over 200,000 of them, over 2,000 posts with profanity. The amount of profanity per 100 comments was over 12.5.
0: That's a lot.
1: That's a lot.
0: I'm bad at math, and I know that's a lot.
1: They even went so far as to find out what Iowa's favorite curse word is.
0: Uh-huh.
1: And it's the S-bomb.
0: Hey! How about all that? Right. Okay.
1: I would have thought it would have been the granddaddy of them all, but that one actually is not as popular with the top 10 sweariest states.
0: No, 9 out of 10, the S-word was the top.
1: Yeah, apparently that's everyone's favorite.
0: It's just an easy one. It just rolls off the tongue.
1: Oh, it does. And it's got so many different... I mean, don't get me wrong. The F-bomb also has many uses.
0: Yeah.
1: But both of them, very versatile words.
0: That is true.
1: You can describe just about anything and anywhere with them.
0: Yeah.
1: So if you find yourself being a little extra cursy lately, just know that's just your Iowa showing.
0: I love it.
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2: 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A lot of big changes coming to Jordan Creek. We'll have that story in a few, but first... Well, Iowa State fans can kick off Cy-Hawk weekend just a little early with a free block party in downtown Ames on Friday night. The Bandshell Block Party is going to run from 5 to 9 p.m. Friday at Bandshell Park, one night before Iowa State and Iowa meet in the annual Cy-Hawk football game. The event is going to feature performances from both the Iowa State Cyclone Marching Band and the ISU Wind Ensemble, marking the first time the two groups have been combined for an event like this. It's also designed to be family-friendly with bounce houses, face painting, and balloon animals, plus local food trucks. Admission is free, and fans are encouraged to bring their lawn chairs or blankets. Then, of course, Saturday night, the attention turns to the game with Iowa State and Iowa meeting in the Cy-Hawk game. That, again, kicks off at 6:30 from Iowa City. It'll be on NBC.
3: Ooh, yay. Beaverdale has lost a popular neighborhood restaurant after Motley School Tavern announced that it is closing, well, at least for now. The restaurant, often called MST by locals, opened back in July of 2019 in the former Chef's Kitchen space on Beaver Avenue. Founder and chef Nick Ganwa sold the restaurant to new owners back in 2025, and those new owners announced back on September 4th that the restaurant is closing while they step back and evaluate what comes next. They thanked the community, customers, and employees for their support, and they said they will share more information when it becomes available.
2: Well, some big changes are happening over at Jordan Creek Town Center. They've lost yet another one of their original restaurants. Bravo Italian Kitchen has permanently closed at Jordan Creek after about 20 years in business. The Italian restaurant opened at Jordan Creek in 2006 and was known for pasta, pizza, and grilled dishes, along with being a popular spot for families and holiday meals. I know I got Thanksgiving catered there one year, and it was absolutely delicious. This leaves just P.F. Chang's and Fleming's as the lone original restaurants from when Jordan Creek first opened. There's no replacement for Bravo been announced just yet, but there are several other new food options that are still coming to Jordan Creek, including Cura Revolving Sushi Bar and Yard House.

0: Also on the way, you might get excited about this, Jeremy. There's a place called Exotic Snack Guys. It's a store specializing in unusual and hard-to-find snacks and drinks imported from more than 40 different countries.
1: That is not the first thing that came to mind when you said Exotic Snack Guys.
0: What did you think?
1: Exotic Snack Guys?
0: Am I missing a reference that I should be hitting?
1: Just the name in itself.
0: Okay, cool. This includes everything that they're going to have there, plus international versions of Kit Kats and Lay's to unusual sodas like Peach Fanta and Cucumber Pepsi, along with viral snacks that can be difficult to find locally. And I'm sure they're going to have all the various varieties of Oreos as well, because that's what I'll be looking for.
1: Of course.
0: That is The Buzz this morning. It's Luke and Jeremy here on 93.3 KIOA.
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1: Wrote a song about it? Like to hear it? Here it go. Freedom.

0: Des Moines' greatest hits. 93.3 KIOA. 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And this past weekend, like a lot of people, I found myself on the roads.
1: Mm-hmm.
0: Had a little bit of a road trip. And when that happens, I like to just tell my whatever streaming platform I'm using to just play 90s.
1: Sure.
0: That is my driving music. That is what I want. That is what I listen to all the time. So whenever a gem pops up, I go, I got to remember this because I'm going to want to hear it again. And that is definitely what happened with this song, because I may or may not have listened to this song multiple times over a 3-day.

0: a period. Maybe two or three times in a row. Just saying, because it's just that song that just makes you happy.
1: All right.
0: So I want just a little bit more summer happiness before it's officially fall. So I'm going with some LFO.
1: Oh, good choice.
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0: Smashing Pumpkins on Des Moines' greatest hits, 93.3 KIOA, Luke and Jeremy's 90s at 9, presented by Chicago Speakeasy, serving Des Moines for over 42 years. There were a couple of artists in the 90s who had issues with taxes.
1: Mm.
0: Do you remember the stories about these?
1: Not really. I wasn't paying attention to taxes in the 90s.
0: I know that there were some issues in, I want to say, taxes and like money issues.
1: Mm-hmm.
0: And like, I remember TLC going bankrupt and they kind of shined a light on the way that artist deals are designed in contracts and kind of shown everybody like, hey, the artists kind of get screwed. And this was even back in the 90s before streaming really made it hard to get an equal share of pay for artists. Well, another musician slash singer who had some tax trouble was Toni Braxton, to the point where they thought she was going to jail because she had like dodged federal taxes and she owed a lot of money and she filed for bankruptcy. I want to say multiple times, but I could be wrong on that. But either way, she came out on top. And in fact, even just recently, like this year, she's still paying back federal taxes.
1: Wow.
0: To the tune of like over $500,000.
1: Ooh.
0: So clearly, if you've got it and you're supposed to be paying it, they're going to come after it, even if you are a big time celebrity, and especially apparently if you are a big time celebrity. So we know that whenever an artist gets played on the radio, they get a few cents thrown their way.
1: I was going to say a fraction of a cent.
0: Look, this is us just trying to help out Toni Braxton.
1: There you
0: know?
1: Go.
0: This is her looking for some assistance. Another sad love song. It's 90s at 9 on KIOA.

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1: Jeremy's dad always bringing us down to earth with his folksy style with Kill It and Grill It.
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1: That's coming up at 9:40.
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4: We expect our lawmakers to show up and get the job done. Yet Liberal politician Josh Turek missed 58% of his votes in the Iowa legislature. Turek skipped a vote helping veterans get homes, another to fund our schools. Turek even skipped a vote allowing law enforcement to use DNA to track down violent felons. Iowans were relying on Josh Turek to do his job. Instead, he skipped town to raise money from liberals in D.C. and California. Even worse, while liberal politician Josh Turek was skipping 58% of his votes, he still collected his full taxpayer-funded paycheck. Because liberal politician Josh Turek only shows up for himself. Paid for by SLF PAC, not authorized by any candidate or candidates committee. SLFPAC.org. SLF PAC is responsible for the content of this ad.

0: The man, the myth, the meat. 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
1: Every week, Jeremy's dad joins us for another trip into the animal kingdom to find something both elusive and delicious.
2: Oh, wow. Look at you in the big words.
1: That could be his tagline. Kill it and grill it. Elusive. Delicious.
2: Do you hear my father saying either one of those words?
1: I really don't see him as a tagline kind of guy.
2: No.
1: All right, Sean, what have you got us doing this week?
3: We're going to go hunting.
2: Yeah, oh boy. We are.
3: And I'm going to give you a hint on what it is. We're going to go bird hunting.
1: Okay.
3: These guys here are found in northern Alaska.
2: Oh.
1: Ooh.
3: They are actually the Alaskan state bird. So you can Google this and get ahead of me here if you do it quick.
1: No, that doesn't feel right. I don't like Googling ahead.
3: Cheating's fair.
1: Makes for a short segment, though, Sean.
2: So we
1: got to milk this for all the humor we can get out of it.
3: You never give up the opportunity to cheat or lie, because you're going to need it one of these days.
2: Huh. Weird. I feel like I... Never mind. Never mind. My childhood just flashed in front of my eyes.
3: They're about the size of a chicken.
1: Okay.
3: And they change colors. During the springtime, they're a brownish, molten brown, kind of like a grouse color.
1: Okay.
3: And during the winter, they turn snow white.
1: Ooh, good camouflage.
3: And they have feathers clinging to their toes. You know how a chicken has that chicken leg scale look? These guys don't. They've got feathers all the way to their feet.
1: Okay.
3: The best way I've had them is fried like chicken.
2: Oh, so you've eaten this bird?
3: Yes.
2: Oh.
3: Yes. You can also put them in a crock pot with mushroom gravy and cook them real slow, kind of like chicken and dumplings.
2: Mm.
3: They can fly within 7 to 10 days of hatching.
1: Wow.
3: And these guys fly from 22 to 70 miles an hour, but not very far.
1: Well, I don't think I can go very far at 70 miles an hour either.
3: Yeah. Up there, there's not a lot of predators, you know, bear, a few fox and wolves.

0: their biggest predator are domestic cats, feral cats.
1: Okay. Interesting.
0: Tell me what it is.
1: Well,
2: it is the Northern Alaskan chicken hawk.
0: Looks a lot like him. Looks a lot like him, but that's not what they call him.
2: Okay.
1: So there's no cartoon with this bird in it?
2: Polar bear hawk.
0: Not that I've seen. It may be up in Alaska, but I don't watch much TV in Alaska.
1: Well, the only Alaskan TV that I watch is Deadliest Catch, and they're going after crabs. And the only bird that I ever see on those crab boats, I'm stretching this, I'm trying really hard, is a seagull.
0: Nope.
1: Not a seagull.
2: Oh, it's not a seagull.
1: Well,
2: nope.
1: There goes my entire Alaskan bird knowledge.
2: And I had a good 90 seconds of material on those seagulls from Finding Nemo.
1: Yeah, I bet you did. I mean, if you want to go ahead and do that just to keep this entertaining, because we have no idea what this bird is.
2: Is this bird found anywhere else other than Alaska?
0: Not that I know of. Because they are in northern Alaska, so they don't have a lot of places to go. Siberia, I guess.
2: So they really do like the cold weather.
0: Yes. You pull them up on Wikipedia, and you'll see one running across the snow, and you can't hardly see him except for his orange beak.
2: I mean, let's be honest. Is this a name of a bird that's common, like of any other birds outside of Alaska?
0: No, they've got a real funny name.
2: Okay.
1: Well, then we're never going to get this.
2: Yeah, we're never getting there.
0: They are called ptarmigan.
2: The what again?
1: What?
0: Ptarmigan.
2: Ptarmigan?
0: Ptarmigan.
2: Oh, ptarmigan.
0: Yeah. Ptarmigan. And they're spelled weird. They're spelled with a P-T-A-R-M-I-G-A-N. The P is silent.
1: A random P thrown.
2: Yeah.
1: At the beginning
2: just
1: of it.
2: For fun.
0: But they fly you in to hunt these guys and drop you off and leave you there all day and then fly back in at dusk, pick you up, and take you back to camp.
1: You've never done this, though.
0: No, I've never done it. I know guys that have done it, and I've ate the bird. Tastes like chicken.
2: Which means, officially, I would try it.
1: Of course you would.
0: Yeah.
1: Of course you would.
0: Put them in chicken strips.
1: He prefers nuggets shaped like dinosaurs.
2: Yeah, give me some ptarmigan nuggets.
1: Well, we all learned something today, that's
2: for sure.
1: Where
2: can I get a McTarmigan sandwich?
1: Okay. All right.
2: A McPtarmigan.
1: This is going to go on all day now.
0: Call Canes.
1: All day.
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1: We can just get through one more really hot, muggy, gross, sticky day.
2: Yeah.
1: I think this might be it. I'm crossing my fingers that this could be it.
2: It's going to be rainy too, though, right? Isn't it supposed to rain at some point?
1: Yeah, there's a chance for that too. I mean, it's just an all around like gross weather day. But man, I'm telling you, we get through today, it's going to start feeling a lot more fall-like, even though it is still very much summer. It's going to start feeling a lot more fall-like soon.
2: Well, you did take that one semester of meteorological school, so I trust you.
1: That's right. As well you should.
2: Yeah.
1: I am meteorologist adjacent Luke Matthews.
2: Mm-hmm.
1: Just make the adjacent part really small.
2: Mm-hmm.
1: But it still says it because I have to.
2: Yeah.
1: Because I'm not actually a meteorologist.
2: No, you're not.
1: Yes.
2: Not even a little bit.
1: Not even close.
2: Nope.
1: I don't even remember what grade I got in that class. I don't think it was very good. I think I only went to like 2/3 of the classes.
2: Considering that most days that you show up and go, man, I shouldn't have worn such and such because I didn't look at the weather, proves that you are not a meteorologist.
1: All that proves is that I don't pay attention to the weather.
2: And that you are not a meteorologist.
1: Well, I'm not looking at, you know, models and
2: charts
1: and isobars.
2: Quit trying to defend your one semester. We get it.
1: Tomorrow on the show, it's Sound Effects Theater because it's Wednesday already. Because
2: wow.
1: Why wouldn't it be? I'm excited already.
2: For sound effects?
1: Sound effects for Wednesday.
2: Okay.
1: For weather. For isobars.
2: For what?
1: That's a meteorological term, Jeremy.
2: Oh,
1: you
2: sorry.
1: Would know if you would have taken it as well.
2: In for one semester?
1: Yeah, that's right.
2: Okay.
1: Alto Stratus.
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4: It's another one of those weather-aware days where it is going to be hot again. But the good news is it looks like this might be the one and only day where we're going to be like this.
5: Okay.
4: Supposedly. KCCI says partly cloudy, hot, and just muggy today. We could see some storms after 4 o'clock. Those could produce some heavy rainfall. We're going to see a high around 92, but the heat index is going to feel like over 100. Oof. Thunderstorms are likely into the overnight, and we could see some more heavy rainfall with a low of 70. And then tomorrow, we've got a few showers in southern Iowa. Otherwise, it'll be partly cloudy and just 81. That's much better.
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0: Des Moines' greatest hits, 93.3 KIOA. Good morning, I'm Hunter, and it's like beer week because coming up this weekend, Waterworks Park, the Oktoberfest, Des Moines Beer Garden. And this happens to be National Beer Lovers Day. Beer, one of the world's oldest prepared beverages. Evidence of brewing dates back thousands of years, and that's just at Waterworks Park. No, I'm kidding. Totally kidding. The basic ingredients in most beer, water, malted grain, hops, and yeast. Hops contributes to the bitterness and aroma while also helping preserve the beer. Dual purpose in the hops. Now, before modern refrigeration, many beer styles developed around the brewing methods suited to their local climates. And so our local climate is all about Oktoberfest this week.
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2: KCCI Storm Teammate Forecast. If it's not the heat, it's the rain, and it's just crazy stuff. Partly cloudy today with more heat and humidity. Storms possible early evening. Today's high 93, but the heat index still reaching 100. Scattered thunderstorms and showers likely overnight, low of 70. Showers possible early when you wake up with Luke and Jeremy, then becoming partly cloudy with a high near 84.
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0: Des Moines' greatest hits, 93.3 KIOA. Hey there, I'm Hunter. You want to hear a crazy story where a fire truck caught fire? This happened in Massachusetts. They were at a Shell gas station, and I guess they were fueling the truck when a fuel line failed and sparked a fire in the engine compartment of the fire truck. And so surveillance video shows the lieutenant just jumping in the driver's seat of the burning truck and driving it out from under the canopy of the gas station. And then other crew members grabbed fire extinguishers to put the fire out. Luckily, only one firefighter had minor injuries and everybody else was saved.
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0: 1 month into the session, and the Iowa State House is buzzing with activity.
1: We expect our lawmakers to show up and get the job done. Yet Liberal politician Josh Turek missed 58% of his votes in the Iowa legislature. Turek skipped a vote helping veterans get homes, another to fund our schools. Turek even skipped a vote allowing law enforcement to use DNA to track down violent felons. Iowans were relying on Josh Turek to do his job. Instead, he skipped town to raise money from liberals in D.C. and California. Even worse, while liberal politician Josh Turek was skipping 58% of his votes, he still collected his full taxpayer-funded paycheck, because liberal politician Josh Turek only shows up for himself. Paid for by SLF PAC, not authorized by any candidate or candidate's committee. SLFPAC.org. SLF PAC is responsible for the content of this ad.

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Des Moines' greatest hits, 93.3 KIOA. So both Iowa State and Iowa are undefeated. Somebody's going down this week. It's Cy Hawk week.

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0: Des Moines' greatest hits, 93.3 KIOA. I'm Hunter, and there's a walk coming up that is very powerful. We can walk together. We can raise awareness for suicide prevention at the Central Iowa Out of the Darkness Walk that's coming up on Sunday, September 20th, DMACC in Ankeny. Check-in begins at 11 a.m. It's not too far of a walk. It's only 1.2 miles, and that starts at 1 o'clock, but there's going to be an opening ceremony. There's going to be hope and healing activities, resource tables, complimentary honor beads for participants. There's also going to be food that is served, a portion of those proceeds benefiting the walk as well. So whether you're walking in memory of someone or you're supporting a loved one or you just want to make a difference, come on out and participate. Everyone is welcome. 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

0: 1 month into the session, and the Iowa State House is buzzing with activity.
1: We expect our lawmakers to show up and get the job done. Yet Liberal politician Josh Turek missed 58% of his votes in the Iowa legislature. Turek skipped a vote helping veterans get homes, another to fund our schools. Turek even skipped a vote allowing law enforcement to use DNA to track down violent felons. Iowans were relying on Josh Turek to do his job. Instead, he skipped town to raise money from liberals in D.C. and California. Even worse, while liberal politician Josh Turek was skipping 58% of his votes, he still collected his full taxpayer-funded paycheck. Because liberal politician Josh Turek only shows up for himself. Paid for by SLF PAC, not authorized by any candidate or candidate's committee. SLFPAC.org. SLF PAC is responsible for the content of this ad.

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0: Away. I'm Hunter, and you know we're giving you the chance to win a pair of tickets to the Women and Whiskey Dinner at the River Thursday, October 1st. 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
2: We expect our lawmakers to show up and get the job done. Yet Liberal politician Josh Turek missed 58% of his votes in the Iowa legislature. Turek skipped a vote helping veterans get homes, another to fund our schools. Turek even skipped a vote allowing law enforcement to use DNA to track down violent felons. Iowans were relying on Josh Turek to do his job. Instead, he skipped town to raise money from liberals in D.C. and California. Even worse, while liberal politician Josh Turek was skipping 58% of his votes, he still collected his full taxpayer-funded paycheck, because liberal politician Josh Turek only shows up for himself. Paid for by SLF PAC, not authorized by any candidate or candidate's committee. SLFPAC.org. SLF PAC is responsible for the content of this ad.
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5: My fellow Iowans, we're voting for a new governor this year, and I'm throwing my hat in the ring because, well, my mom says I should be governor. I'm Joe Clemens, and no matter what side of the aisle you're on, it's time to join me and the For the People Party. 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

Moines' Greatest Hits, 93.3 KIOA. So this week is going to be a very emotional week, especially with the 25th anniversary of the 9/11 attacks on Friday. American flags lining the streets in Grimes. Lions Club holiday program put them up. Over 800 American flags. And if you ask me, our flag is the coolest flag. All the flags paid for by Stevie C's restaurant.

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2: KCCI Storm Team 8 forecast, partly cloudy skies and hot. And then coming up after 4 o'clock, those storms will start rolling in with heavy rainfall. Today's high 92, more rain tonight, low 70. Showers in the morning and then partly cloudy skies late tomorrow afternoon with a high near 81.
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0: Des Moines' greatest hits, 93.3, it's KIOA. I'm Jimmy Wright. Well, this is the final week to catch the iCubs at home at Principal Park, and tonight they're going to be taking on Toledo, and the first pitch is at 6:38 over at Principal Park, so let's cheer on the iCubs as they get close to wrapping up the season with 93.3 KIOA.
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1: My fellow Iowans, we're voting for a new governor this year, and I'm throwing my hat in the ring because, well, my mom says I should be governor. 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

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Well, he's been giving me a hard time, as he always does. 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

0: 1 month into the session, and the Iowa State House is buzzing with activity.
1: We expect our lawmakers to show up and get the job done. Yet liberal politician Josh Turek missed 58% of his votes in the Iowa legislature. Turek skipped a vote helping veterans get homes, another to fund our schools. Turek even skipped a vote allowing law enforcement to use DNA to track down violent felons. Iowans were relying on Josh Turek to do his job. Instead, he skipped town to raise money from liberals in D.C. and California. Even worse, while liberal politician Josh Turek was skipping 58% of his votes, he still collected his full taxpayer-funded paycheck, because liberal politician Josh Turek only shows up for himself. Paid for by SLF PAC, not authorized by any candidate or candidate's committee. 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SLF PAC is responsible for the content of this ad.

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1: Here's your KCCI Storm teammate forecast. Well, we get through this hot day. May cool down a little bit tomorrow. Few clouds tonight, 70 for overnight low. Now tomorrow, we'll clear things up tomorrow afternoon. A little bit cooler, high of 81. 81 on Thursday and Friday, high of 84. Sunshine, heat is on. It's 90. 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

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Thank you so much for listening. 93.3 is KIOA. The winning continues tomorrow morning with Luke and Jeremy. You want to crank it up extra loud because you can win tickets to BTO with Luke or Jeremy. The fun starts at 8:10 tomorrow morning on 93.3 KIOA.

0: I'm Tony Jones, Des Moines Traffic Control. We're seeing some slowing on 235 already. This is westbound in direction as you make that approach to 56th. Out towards 22nd, speeds are going to be running in the 20 and 30 mile an hour range. Now, as far as 8035 goes, we're looking at decent speeds between each mix. In fact, that drive in either direction will take you about 12 to 13 minutes right now. And that's your smile-powered traffic from Dell to Dental of Iowa. For your smile, for your health, for your community.
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3: I'm Tony Jones, Des Moines Traffic Control. You're going to find delays as you're leaving downtown, traveling westbound on 235. Now, they're going to start as you approach 31st. This is due to a crash off to the right shoulder, westbound 235, right around 63rd. Looks like multiple vehicles involved. There's an ambulance out there, a police officer as well. Again, it's all off to the right shoulder. South and westbound 8035, crowded from 141 down to Hickman. Eastbound I-80, a little bit busy just east of the East Mix, back to 8035, north and eastbound in direction. It's going to be slow approaching University. And that's your smile-powered traffic from Dell to Dental of Iowa. For your smile, for your health, for your community.
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It's KIOA. Happy birthday to Kathy Cast. And if you see Kathy, give her a happy birthday high five.

0: I'm Tony Jones, Des Moines. Traffic control clear the accident westbound 235 near 63rd. Still slow though as you're leaving downtown. That's going to start right around Keough. South and westbound 8035 struggling from 86th down to Hickman. North and eastbounders on 8035. You're going to be really slow right now getting off that ramp from westbound 235, making your way up towards University. Now up in the Ankeny area, we have an accident. This crash is blocking up the right side of the highway. It is northbound 35 right around First. Watch out for delays up there. And that's your smile powered traffic from Dell to Dental of Iowa. For your smile, for your health, for your community.
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Preview the vehicles Friday, October 9th at 9 a.m. or auction morning starting at 8 a.m. at Sheep Gate's Colfax facility, 900 North League Road. And remember, every dollar raised supports Sheep Gate's mission of bringing freedom to those battling addiction right here locally.

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3: I'm Tony Jones, Des Moines Traffic Control. Clear that accident northbound 35 up by 1st. Still going to be crowded up there as you're leaving the metro. Now, as you're making your way around town, south and westbound, 8035 is going to be slow. Making that approach to 141 down to Hickman. The westbound lanes of 235, they're going to be struggling a bit as you're leaving downtown. This begins right around Keough, just west of Keough, as you're making your way out to 56th. As far as construction goes, you're going to find work being done on Guthrie at East 20.

0: 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And that's your smile-powered traffic from Dell to Dental of Iowa. 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

0: Des Moines' greatest hits, 93.3. It's KIOA. Good afternoon. I'm Jimmy Wright, and we are celebrating a birthday today. Our very own Kate Gardner. How you doing?
1: I am feeling a little bit older, but still okay.
0: Yeah, a little wiser? Have you learned anything?
1: Yes, every single day. So, I just learned you're an angel. So.
0: Wow, okay. No, I'm not wearing tights. Okay, anyway, my question to you is, why are you here? It's your birthday. Why are you here?
1: Because you'll hear more and more political advertising soon, sometimes the FCC requires things.
0: Things, okay, and that's why you're here.
1: That's why I'm here.
0: Well, get out of here. Go celebrate. Yeah, drink some, do that, and eat some cake and some ice cream and blow out your candles. You know, I'm not going to say how many, but just blow those out and have a good time. Enjoy your day.
1: Thank you.
0: Happy birthday.
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4: We expect our lawmakers to show up and get the job done. Yet Liberal politician Josh Turek missed 58% of his votes in the Iowa legislature. Turek skipped a vote helping veterans get homes, another to fund our schools. Turek even skipped a vote allowing law enforcement to use DNA to track down violent felons. Iowans were relying on Josh Turek to do his job. Instead, he skipped town to raise money from liberals in D.C. and California. Even worse, while liberal politician Josh Turek was skipping 58% of his votes, he still collected his full taxpayer-funded paycheck because liberal politician Josh Turek only shows up for himself. 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SLF PAC is responsible for the content of this ad.

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